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0: Because the kids are going back to school? 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

0: Hi, who's this?
1: Hi, this is Bob, Delilah. How are you tonight?
0: Bob, I'm great. What can I do for
1: you? Well, I want to thank you for taking my call. I'd like to have you pick out a song to dedicate to my wife, Mary. Mary and I first met in college 37 years ago, went off and married other people, in my case, two other people who didn't work out for either of us. 4 years ago, she called me up out of the blue. And
0: now, how did she find you after out of the blue 30 years later?
1: Well, she had moved down a couple of years before she called me, and it was just after the holidays, and she was remembering my mother's trifle, which is an English dish. We're English people.
0: Oh, I love trifle. Now, does your mom make it the real way with the rum?
1: Oh, yes. Mm-hmm. Well, actually, she uses sherry.
0: Sherry. Oh, that's sherry. Right. Sherry is the more proper.

0: patience from my adoptive dad. All he had to say was,
1: "Hey, you got this. Just breathe." Hey. Hey, we're pretty good.
0: Yeah.
1: Might have to start a band.
0: I got it.
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Aaron wrote to me and shared a very heartbreaking story. Married many, many years, adored his wife, cared for her, tried to be a good husband, a good father, a man of deep faith. And one day she says, I want out. And she meant it. She walked out and left him and her children. And Aaron, this is what I have to say. Either A, your wife has been a liar all this time, which I can't believe if she wrote you love letters and was a homeschooler.

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0: You had a long day today, but I appreciate the fact that you let me be a part of your evening. We're here to smooth off the rough edges of your Tuesday and get you ready for a Wednesday ahead. Thanks for spending the night with us.

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1: 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Another story about ATV and or dirt bike riders here in South Jersey doing bad things.
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1: Hi, it's Eddie Davis. It's a little unbelievable to me, but it's been 23 years since Borgata Hotel Casino and Spa opened in Atlantic City. And this weekend, they begin an extensive renovation of the original Borgata Tower. The $107 million project will include a refresh of 2,000 hotel rooms and suites and brand new furnishings and fittings for the main lobby, or living room, as Borgata calls it. They also plan to go through floor by floor, putting in new carpet and adding bold new colors and artwork.
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1: Two-year-old Sarge is a gray and white cat found stray in Ocean City. He has a condition that sometimes makes his right eye a little gunky, but the vets at the Humane Society of Ocean City are working on that. 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
1: Hey, it's Chris Coleman. 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
1: Two-year-old Sarge is a gray and white cat found stray in Ocean City. He has a condition that sometimes makes his right eye a little gunky, but the vets at the Humane Society of Ocean City are working on that. Sarge is a real love bug who loves to get as many pets as he can. He likes other cats and people and would thrive in just about any home. 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
6: Apple's biggest event of the year is coming up this Wednesday. It's the company's first major product launch under John Ternus, who took over for Tim Cook on September 1st. The event carries the tagline Surprise and Shine and will introduce a slate of new products, including the iPhone 18 Pro and the highly anticipated foldable iPhone, two new Apple Watches, the Series 12 and Ultra 4, and possibly new AirPods. The latest tech to keep scammers at bay on dating apps is sparking some concern over surveillance and privacy. A number of the sites are now embracing biometric scanning tools and verified human badges. Scammers frequently create new accounts after being banned. Biometrics, though, make it harder for the same person to return with a fake identity. AI is ruining some of the fun of watching cute animal videos. Many people are not realizing that often those videos are AI-generated. Associate Professor Jessica Maddox at the U of Georgia says part of the joy of cute animal videos is looking at something adorable that actually happened and discovering that it's a fake takes the joy right out of it. Tech Report, I'm Tammy Trujillo.
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1: Governor Mikey Sherrill has issued a statement calling on her administration to uphold the highest standards. That comes a week after she ordered an investigation involving Lieutenant Governor Dale Caldwell, who is accused of inappropriate behavior with women and possible ethics violation. Now, Sherrill did not name Caldwell, but said credible misconduct reports must be taken seriously and addressed quickly if warranted. Sherrill is also urging anyone with information to come forward without fear of retaliation. An explosion was reported before a fire destroyed a home yesterday afternoon in Pleasantville along New Jersey Avenue. Firefighters arrived just after 2:30 p.m. Everyone was evacuated. Now, one firefighter did suffer a minor injury, but no civilians were hurt. Four people were displaced and are receiving assistance from the American Red Cross. An Atlantic City man has pleaded guilty to conspiracy to commit burglary in connection with a March break-in at the Ocean Casino parking garage. Kevin Thomas, who's 31 years old, admitted acting as a lookout while co-defendant Adam Ross allegedly rummaged through a vehicle, stole more than $500 worth of items. Thomas faces a recommended 3-year prison sentence. He is scheduled to be sentenced on October 13th. I'm Susie Cerone, Light 96.9.
2: Our meteorologist Dan Zarrow saying partly sunny, warmer, and a little more humid today. Turning breezy this afternoon. 85 degrees, scattered clouds, a stiff breeze tonight, and a low of 73. And that sets us up for a mostly cloudy, warm, humid day on Thursday. Possible morning showers and then late day rain and thunderstorms expected. 88 for Thursday. 65 now in Estelle Manor at 67 in Manahawkin and 72 degrees with some clouds on the boardwalk in Atlantic City. Hello there, Eddie Davis. It's Wednesday at 5:36.

0: This is the Light 96.9 Feel Good Morning Show. Hello there. Eddie Davis at 5:47 Wednesday morning. We're back to school. We're back to work. We're back at it. Even Dan Zarrow, our meteorologist, is back in the Weather Center. Good morning, Dan. Good to have you back. How's it shaping up?
1: Good Wednesday morning, Eddie. Today looks dry and pleasant, especially if you like it warm. It's comfortable this morning. We'll see a high around 85 for South Jersey this afternoon, getting a touch more humid, too. We'll see a mix of sun and clouds, and it is going to turn increasingly breezy this afternoon. With scattered clouds and a stiff breeze tonight, our low temperature will only dip to around 73. And then tomorrow's going to feel summerish, high 88 degrees with mostly cloudy skies. There'll be a chance of a shower in the morning, and then a bigger push of rain and thunderstorms coming through late day tomorrow, probably in the evening hours. Eddie?
0: All right, Dan, thank you very much. In Mullica, 65 degrees, 72 on the boardwalk in Atlantic City. Talking about back to school, the final week before we give away a $500 back to school Visa gift card to help with those back to school bills. 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
1: Hear that? 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
1: Good morning. Here are three things to know today. In Pleasantville, an explosion was reported before a fire destroyed a home yesterday afternoon on New Jersey Avenue. Firefighters arrived at 2:30 p.m. and evacuated all occupants. No one was hurt. An Atlantic City man has pleaded guilty to conspiracy to commit burglary in connection with a March break-in at Ocean Casino parking garage. 31-year-old Kevin Thomas admitted acting as a lookout while co-defendant Adam Ross allegedly rummaged through a vehicle and stole more than $500 worth of items. Sentencing is in October. Governor Sherrill issued a statement calling on her administration to uphold the highest standards. It comes a week after she ordered an investigation involving Lieutenant Governor Dale Caldwell, who is accused of inappropriate behavior with women and possible ethics violations. Political leaders want to know why Caldwell has not been put on administrative leave when the investigation has been going on for months. I'm Jill Myra. Here's South Jersey weather.
2: From the Town Square, New Jersey Info and Weather Network, I'm Chief Meteorologist Dan Zarrow. Today will be warmer and a touch more humid than the past few days. We're going to reach into the 80s, which is above normal for this time of year. I'll give you a high around 85 degrees with a mix of sun and clouds turning breezy this afternoon too. Tonight, scattered clouds with a continuing stiff breeze, low of 73. Tomorrow, mostly cloudy, slight chance of a morning shower, then a bigger push of rain late day. High tomorrow, 88. Get weather 24/7 wherever you are. 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
0: 69 degrees in Northfield. It is 72 on the boardwalk in Atlantic City. 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

0: 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Hello there. It's Eddie Davis, 610, Wednesday morning, the 9th of September. Had a nice visit yesterday with the workers at Bayada Home Healthcare in English Creek, Egg Harbor Township. They are the workplace of the week. Congratulations to all there, especially to Christina, who put the nomination in. So I took the Cafe Brew pastries over from our buddies down the road here on Tilton Road and limited edition prizes from Light 96.9, and spent a little bit of time. We took some photos. You can see one of the photos on the Light 96.9 Facebook page. All in all, a very pleasant visit, and we do one each week. 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Eddie's Alphabet Challenge at 6:40 this morning. Sherry from Linwood is back to take the challenge. 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

0: few days left before Sunday's deadline to sign up for Bruno out on the West Coast. Yes, it's a great trip, and all you have to do is open the Light 96.9 app. You'll see the details, and you can get signed up right there. It's Eddie Davis. Thanks for being here this morning. Jill Myra joins us now with The Trend.
1: Talking about the holidays with your ex coming up in The Trend, but first... Yes, Girl Scout cookie season this time around will be pet friendly. So two new cookies are coming out. One of them is for dogs, the dog cookie Patch Pals, soft baked blueberry muffin flavored treat that so you could eat it and the dog could eat it too. The other one is Sparkables. That sounds more like a dog cookie. Yeah,
2: the dog, all cookies are dog's cookies.
1: Yeah, right. The Sparkables are crunchy oatmeal, chocolate chip sprinkles, and it's gluten-free, nut-free, and vegan.
2: And the dog might even eat the Girl Scout cookie box while he's at it.
1: That's right. So Gwyneth Paltrow talked about her former flame, remember, Brad Pitt. She was on a podcast recently and said she met him on the set of a movie.
3: So I get cast in the movie with Brad, and I met him on set, and like we had like kind of a love at first sight thing. It was pretty awesome. It was really fun. He was so beautiful, and he was 31, and I was 22. Yeah.
4: He proposed, didn't he?
3: Yes, we were engaged.
2: She seems pretty open about it, huh?
1: Yeah.
2: It's like, engaged. Oh, yeah, it was great. He was beautiful.
1: He was a beautiful man. So the dust has settled now after Keith Urban and Nicole Kidman split. You know, they've been kind of a little itchy at each other. And now they are on speaking terms. And sources say Keith even suggested they do Christmas together as a family this year. So they're kids. Yeah.
2: Sounds like trouble ahead, Keith.
1: You think?
2: What do I know?
1: Is it one of those? Like,
2: you tell me. Is this a sign that they're co-parenting and they're adults and they can deal with it? Or is this one more strained relationship to have to handle during the holidays?
1: Yeah, it's hard to say. You know, their kids are still young enough.
2: They're teenagers.
1: They're teenagers. So it kind of makes it easier, you know, to be together as a family. But it just depends on how prickly you are with your ex.
2: It wasn't too long ago that I was reading that the girls weren't even talking to him. They were so upset. So
1: that's right.
2: Have they really come that far? And will he bring his new young girlfriend, who's about 4 years older than those girls?
1: Oh, goodness.
2: I don't know how old she is, but she's younger.
1: I know with my ex, there was a while that we would get a gift together, you know, because we would go in, you know, halfers on.
2: You know.
1: Yeah, so I don't know if they're spending holidays together like this is going to be a new plot for a movie, you know, staying in the same house.
2: Yeah, do they reminisce about last Christmas? Remember last Christmas when we were all a family? Oh, the good old days.
1: It's like a gift that you returned and you just didn't think it was going to come back again.
2: Meanwhile, Nicole's over there with the carving knife getting ready to carve the turkey. She's like, I remember it. I remember it very well.
1: Oh, boy. We'll see what happens. And that's The Trend.
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9: From the Town Square, New Jersey Info and Weather Network, I'm Chief Meteorologist Dan Zaro. Today will be warmer and a touch more humid than the past few days. We're going to reach into the 80s, which is above normal for this time of year. I'll give you a high around 85 degrees with a mix of sun and clouds turning breezy this afternoon, too. Tonight, scattered clouds with a continuing stiff breeze, low of 73. Tomorrow, mostly cloudy, slight chance of a morning shower, then a bigger push of rain late day. High tomorrow, 88. Get weather 24/7 wherever you are. 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
1: Good morning.
2: Good morning. Sherry in Lynnwood, please.
1: Good morning, Eddie. This is she.
2: Hi, Sherry. Calling for the Alphabet Challenge. How's life? You doing okay?
1: I'm doing great. How about yourself?
2: I'm doing great. Let me ask you now, as all the kids and all the teachers are getting back to school, and you're not part of that number this year, is it a little disappointing? Are you a little sad, or do you feel jubilant?
1: You know, I taught for 33 years, and I loved every minute of it, but I do not miss it at all.
2: How about that?
1: It's crazy.
2: Yeah, so it's no itch at all, like, ooh, I have to go in there and teach them some algebra.
1: No, I'm itching to go play pickleball. I just jumped off the court to come take this phone call.
2: Oh, my goodness. Well, sounds like you made the right decision, Sherry. The last time you played the Alphabet Challenge, were you you won once, I know.
1: Was it won the first one, lost the second one. Hopefully it's a nice math pattern. It goes back to winning again.
2: Well, let's see how we do. Let me quickly tell you the rules and we'll get on with it. I'm about to give you 10 topics and 30 seconds to give me an example of each topic that starts with the letter we're using. And today, the letter is P, as in pandemonium. So all your answers begin with P.
1: Okay.
2: The first answer you give me is the one I'll accept, so answer carefully. If you get stuck, I suggest you pass quickly, and we'll come back to that question. If you get all 10, you'll win $50 in New Jersey lottery tickets, and I'll start the clock after I give you your first clue in the letter P. So good luck, Sherry.
1: Thank you.
2: Here we are. Number one is a matched set of two things.
1: Hair.
2: Person flying the aircraft.
1: Pilot.
2: Convince someone to do something.
1: Persuade.
2: Quickly jump into the ocean.

0: Plunge.
1: Guess what will happen in the future?
0: Predict.
1: A closet used to store food and kitchen stuff.
0: Pantry.
1: A rubber device babies suck on.
0: Pacifier.
1: When the model assumes a position.
0: Pose.
1: Hold out your finger towards someone.
0: Point.
1: The amount of money an item costs.
0: Price.
1: You win the game, Jeff! Oh my goodness, with several seconds left. I had a feeling. We got to about 6 or 7, and I thought, she's going to run the table here.
0: Oh, I was getting nervous with the point, though. I got to and pose. I was like, but I got it.
1: You got him. You got him. You barely hesitated at all. A 2-time winner, Sherry from Limwood.
0: So
1: congratulations. You won $50 in New Jersey Lottery tickets, and you should jump right back out on the pickleball court. You're probably going to be a winner there, too.
0: Oh, thank you.
1: 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I'm looking for contestants right now to play Eddie's Alphabet Challenge. 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

0: South Jersey's best variety. 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It's Eddie Davis at 6:50. Songs from Pink and Tom Petty set to go here in just a couple of minutes. Nice start to the morning. Dan's saying it's going to be warmer than yesterday, a touch more humid, turning breezy this afternoon, partly sunny, and 85 later. It is 71 now on the boardwalk in Atlantic City.
1: He's just curious. Eddie's morning question.
0: I figured since we're starting off the new school year, and this was always kind of a thing for me and my sisters when we were in school, if you pack a lunch and your kids actually eat it, which they did not, and sometimes neither did I, what is your secret? How do you get the kids to eat it? Many of the people, especially men, are responding, don't give them any other option. More or less, when they get hungry, they will eat it. I don't know that that's necessarily the case. It wasn't with my siblings. Michelle in Sea Isle says, my kids pack their own lunches. They always know what they are getting because they have a hand in getting it, and they appreciate the time it took to make it. Well, that's good if that works. Shelley in Galloway, I work in an elementary school cafeteria. Trust me, they don't eat their lunch or most of it. I watch a lot of them throw their lunch out in the garbage. And Dan in Folsom has an idea. The thermos was a game changer for us, freezing stews and soups into cubes, then melting them back in the soup in the morning and stuffing it in the thermos makes for a great lunch. That does sound like a good idea. So what do you make of it? If you actually pack a lunch for your kid, does the child eat it? And if so, what's your secret? It's the morning question on the Light Facebook page. App chat with me or call 800-969-WFPJ.
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0: Tomorrow, mostly cloudy. Slight chance of a morning shower, then a bigger push of rain late day. High tomorrow, 88. Get weather 24/7 wherever you are. 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
1: 65 in Hamilton, 69 Stone Harbor, 71, and some clouds on the boardwalk in Atlantic City. 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
1: I'd like to give you four tickets to go to the Atlantic City In Water Power Boat Show. It starts tomorrow and runs through Sunday at Farley State Marina in Atlantic City. To win the four-pack of tickets to the boat show, answer this question correctly before anybody else. Here's this morning's Impossible Trivia. 20% of people surveyed think they could outrun this large wild animal if they had to. You have to tell me what the animal is. 20% of people surveyed say they think they could outrun this large wild animal if they had to. My money's on the animal. I can't tell you anymore because I'll give it away. You have to tell me what kind of animal we're talking about here, and you can do that by chatting with me on the Light 96.9 app or call me right now. 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
1: I'll give you the four tickets for the 2026 Atlantic City In-Water Power Boat Show at Farley State Marina beginning tomorrow if you can answer this question correctly before anybody else. 20% of people in a survey said they think they could outrun this large wild animal if they had to. Tell me what type of animal that is. We've got guesses that included an alligator from Toby in Landisville on the app chat. No, that's not it. 800-969-WFPG. 20% of people think they could outrun what large wild animal if they had to?
2: I'm going to go with bear.
1: Outrun a bear. I'm sorry, it's not. I think they would be wrong, so I think you got a good point there, but that's not it.
3: Is it an elephant?
1: How did you know that? Yes, it is.
3: Is it? Oh, my gosh. That's so cool.
1: Just a lucky guess?
3: Well, I was thinking of bear. That bear is kind of like, I don't know, I think bears can run faster than elephants, but maybe not.
1: Yeah, I don't have a speed on the bear, but elephants are estimated to run 21 miles an hour or even better. Some elephants can run as high as 25 miles an hour. Meanwhile, human beings run about 15 miles an hour.
3: Huh. So, I guess if your life depends on it, you can bump that up to 25 miles an hour.
1: Exactly. And your life does depend on it. Good job by you. Congratulations. You made fast work of it. You've got the four tickets to the 2026 Atlantic City In-Water Power Boat Show at Farley Marina, courtesy of Light 96.9. Enjoy.
3: Perfect. Thank you. I appreciate it.

0: 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Eddie Davis, the Light 96.9 25K at Work Payday is coming soon. 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
1: Talking about the holidays with your ex coming up in the trend, but first... Yes, Girl Scout cookie season this time around will be pet friendly. So two new cookies are coming out. One of them is for dogs, the dog cookie Patch Pals, soft baked blueberry muffin flavored treat that so you could eat it and the dog could eat it too. The other one is Sparkables. That sounds more like a dog cookie.
2: Yeah, but all cookies are dog's cookies.
1: Yeah, right. The Sparkables are crunchy oatmeal, chocolate chip sprinkles, and it's gluten-free, nut-free, and vegan.
2: And the dog might even eat the Girl Scout cookie box while he's at it.
1: That's right. So Gwyneth Paltrow talked about her former flame, remember, Brad Pitt. She was on a podcast recently and said she met him on the set of a movie.
3: So I get cast in the movie with Brad, and I met him on set, and like we had like kind of a love at first sight thing. It was pretty awesome. It was really fun. He was so beautiful, and he was 31, and I was 22. Yeah.
4: He proposed, didn't he?
3: Yes, we were engaged.
2: She seems pretty open about it, huh?
1: Yeah.
2: It's like, oh, yeah, it was great. He was beautiful.
1: He was a beautiful man. So the dust has settled now after Keith Urban and Nicole Kidman split. You know, they've been kind of a little itchy at each other. And now they are on speaking terms. And sources say Keith even suggested they do Christmas together as a family this year. So they're kids. Yeah.
2: Sounds like trouble ahead, Keith.
1: You think?
2: What do I know?
1: Is it one of those?
2: You tell me. Is this a sign that they're co-parenting and they're adults and they can deal with it? Or is this one more strained relationship to have to handle during the holidays?
1: Yeah, it's hard to say, you know, their kids are still young enough.
2: They're teenagers.
1: They're teenagers. So it kind of makes it easier, you know, to be together as a family, but it just depends on how prickly you are with your ex.
2: It wasn't too long ago that I was reading that the girls weren't even talking to him. They were so upset. So
1: Have
2: they really come that far? And will he bring his new young girlfriend who's about 4 years older than those girls?
1: Oh, goodness.
2: I don't know how old she is, but she's younger.
1: I know with my ex, there was a while that we would get a gift together, you know, because we would go in, you know, halfers on. So I don't know if they're spending holidays together like this is going to be a new plot for a movie, you know, staying in the same house.
2: Yeah, do they reminisce about last Christmas? Remember last Christmas when we were all a family? Oh, the good old days.
1: It's like a gift that you returned and you just didn't think it was going to come back again.
2: Meanwhile, Nicole's over there with the carving knife getting ready to carve the turkey. She's like, I remember it. I remember it very well.
1: Oh, boy. We'll see what happens. And that's the trend.
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0: 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In case your fall seasonal allergies are firing up, you're not alone. Both ragweed and grass pollen are reading in the high range right now. Weather's looking pretty good today. It'll be warmer and a touch more humid than yesterday, turning breezy this afternoon, too. Look for sun and clouds, high of 85. Scattered clouds tonight, still breezy, low 73. 88 tomorrow, maybe a shower in the morning, bigger push of rain late tomorrow. Get weather 24/7 wherever you are. 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

0: 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Keep that in mind if you're headed to work right now. This is Eddie Davis in a couple of minutes. A great song from Michael Jackson, and we'll hear one from Miles Smith as well. And, we'll continue to do what we do. We're having a good time here on Wednesday morning. There is just the strangest story this morning trending on the Light 96.9 app about a lawsuit that's been filed by people who were hurt at a 2024 Wildwood National Night Out event, where the police have the night where they meet with the community. They do it every year in many South Jersey communities. Well, this particular year and in other years, the Wildwood police will have a golf cart with a drunk driver simulation where you can drive the cart and it simulates what it would be like to be an impaired driver. An 11-year-old boy was driving the golf cart with these simulation glasses on, the goggles on, back in 2024 when he lost control of the golf cart and hit some people who ended up in the hospital, and now they're suing. That's just the beginning of a very tough story to explain. But you can read the whole thing and see what you think of it. It's trending this morning on the Light 96.9 app.
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this will be, they'll play at the stadium where the 49ers play and put on a heck of a show. 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

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It's Eddie Davis. If you win the Light 96.9 Bruno by the Bay concert experience giveaway that we are giving you a chance to win until Sunday, that's the deadline, then you're going to see Bruno Mars and company out in California.

0: Good morning. Here are three things to know today. A man from Wildwood and a family from Ohio are suing the town and its police department after an 11-year-old operating a golf cart on a simulated intoxication course ran into several bystanders. NJ.com reports it happened in 2024. The child navigated the course while wearing goggles that simulated being under the influence. The people hit suffered neck injuries, burns, and abrasions. A 27-year-old Mays Landing woman pleaded guilty to aggravated manslaughter in a 2024 crash that killed 22-year-old Stockton University student Yolanda Pacheco, who was from Mount Holly. Alexia Glass is facing 15 years in prison when sentenced in December. Glass was also charged for two other reckless driving cases. One of them was a DUI with her two-month-old baby in the car. Avalon's beach rebuild is back on. Officials say they're working around the clock to bring in nearly 1 million cubic yards of sand to the beaches from 9th to 28th. The project expected to last until October and will include Stone Harbor. I'm Jill Myra. Here's South Jersey weather.
1: From the Town Square, New Jersey Info and Weather Network, I'm Chief Meteorologist Dan Zarrow. Today will be warmer and a touch more humid than the past few days. We're going to reach into the 80s, which is above normal for this time of year. I'll give you a high around 85 degrees with a mix of sun and clouds, turning breezy this afternoon too. Tonight, scattered clouds with a continuing stiff breeze, low of 73. Tomorrow, mostly cloudy, slight chance of a morning shower, then a bigger push of rain late day. High tomorrow, 88. Get weather 24/7 wherever you are. 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
2: All right, Dan, thank you. 70 now in Smithville, 68 in Woodbine, 74 degrees on the boardwalk in Atlantic City. 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

0: The Light 96.9 Feel Good Morning Show. It's Eddie Davis, Whitney Houston, back on the charts 14 years after she died this week because of the song I Will Always Love You. It's on the album Whitney with a one for the I in Whitney. And I guess that's all the number one songs that she had. It's gone back on the charts because of the death of Dolly Parton, who wrote that song, of course. I hope you're doing okay. We've got some fun things on the way here this morning. Jim Gaffigan is the Laugh Track comic coming up in just a few. The trend at 8:25 this morning, Gwyneth Paltrow reveals what it was like dating Brad Pitt 30 years ago. And then we'll play the Alphabet Challenge with Sherry from Linwood. All that and some great tunes and 96 minutes of continuous music to start the South Jersey workday. So stay there.
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2: We live in a day when billionaires are building their own rockets to fly to outer space, and no one's saying, are you sure they're paying all their taxes? Because I know some teachers that need supplies. It's like these billionaires are trying to execute the plan of a five-year-old boy. When I grow up, I'm going to be a bazillionaire. And I'm going to build my own spaceship and fly to outer space. Okay, Jeffrey. But now it's time for bed.

0: Day kickoff is coming later this hour, about a half an hour. We'll get into 96 minutes of continuous music to start the South Jersey workday here on the Light 96.9 Feel Good Morning Show. 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
2: Girl Scout cookies!
1: Woo! 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So two new cookies are coming out. One of them is for dogs, the dog cookie Patch Pals, soft-baked blueberry muffin flavored treat that so you could eat it and the dog could eat it too. The other one is Sparkables. That sounds more like a dog cookie.
3: Yeah, the dog, all cookies are dog's cookies.
1: Yeah, right. The Sparkables are crunchy oatmeal, chocolate chip sprinkles, and it's gluten-free, nut-free, and vegan.
3: And the dog might even eat the Girl Scout cookie box while he's at it.
1: That's right. So Gwyneth Paltrow talked about her former flame, remember, Brad Pitt. She was on a podcast recently and said she met him on the set of a movie.
4: So I get cast in the movie with Brad, and I met him on set, and like we had like kind of a love at first sight thing. It was pretty awesome. It was really fun. He was so beautiful, and he was 31 and I was 22.
5: Yeah. He proposed, didn't he?
4: Yes, we were engaged.
3: She seems pretty open about it, huh?
1: Yeah.
3: She's like, engaged. Oh, yeah, it was great. He was beautiful.
1: He was a beautiful man. So the dust has settled now after Keith Urban and Nicole Kidman split. You know, they've been kind of a little

0: Oh, goodness.
1: I don't know how old she is, but she's younger.
0: I know with my ex, there was a while that we would get a gift together, you know, because we would go in, you know, halfers on. So I don't know if they're spending holidays together like this is going to be a new plot for a movie, you know, staying in the same house.
1: Yeah, do they reminisce about last Christmas? Remember last Christmas when we were all a family? Oh, the good old days.
0: It's like a gift that you returned and you just didn't think it was going to come back again.
1: Meanwhile, Nicole's over there with the carving knife getting ready to carve the turkey. She's like, I remember it. I remember it very well.
0: Oh, boy. We'll see what happens. And that's the trend.
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1: Good morning.
2: Good morning. Sherry in Lynnwood, please.
1: Good morning, Eddie. This is she.
2: Hi, Sherry. Calling for the Alphabet Challenge. How's life? You doing okay?
1: I'm doing great. How about yourself?
2: I'm doing great. Let me ask you now, as all the kids and all the teachers are getting back to school, and you're not part of that number this year, is it a little disappointing? Are you a little sad, or do you feel jubilant?
1: You know, I taught for 33 years, and I've loved every minute of it, but I do not miss it at all.
2: How about that?
1: It's crazy.
2: Yeah, so it's no itch at all, like, ooh, I have to go in there and teach them some algebra.
1: No, I'm itching to go play pickleball. I just jumped off the court to come take the phone call.
2: Oh, my goodness. Well, then, sounds like you made the right decision, Sherry. The last time you played the Alphabet Challenge, were you you won once, I know.
1: Was it won the first one, lost the second one. Hopefully it's a nice math pattern. It goes back to winning again.
2: Well, let's see how we do. Let me quickly tell you the rules and we'll get on with it. I'm about to give you 10 topics and 30 seconds to give me an example of each topic that starts with the letter we're using. And today, the letter is P, as in pandemonium. So all your answers begin with P.
1: Okay.
2: The first answer you give me is the one I'll accept, so answer carefully. If you get stuck, I suggest you pass quickly, and we'll come back to that question. If you get all 10, you'll win $50 in New Jersey lottery tickets, and I'll start the clock after I give you your first clue.

0: in the letter P. So good luck, Sherry.
1: Thank you.
0: Here we are. Number one is a matched set of two things.
1: Hair.
0: Person flying the aircraft.
1: Pilot.
0: Convince someone to do something.
1: Persuade.
0: Quickly jump into the ocean.
1: Plunge.
0: Guess what will happen in the future.
1: Predict.
0: A closet used to store food and kitchen stuff.
1: Pantry.
0: A rubber device babies suck on.
1: Pacifier.
0: When the model assumes a position.
1: Pose.
0: Hold out your finger towards someone.
1: Point.
0: The amount of money an item costs.
1: Price.
0: You win the game, Sherry! Oh my goodness, with several seconds left. I had a feeling. We got to about six or seven, and I thought, she's going to run the table here.
1: Oh, I was kind of nervous with the point, though. I got to impose. I was like, but I got it.
0: You got him. You got him. You barely hesitated at all. A two-time winner, Sherry from Limwood.
1: Thank you so much.
0: Congratulations. You won $50 in New Jersey lottery tickets, and you should jump right back out on the pickleball court. You're probably going to be a winner there, too.
1: Oh, thank you.
0: 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I'm looking for contestants right now to play Eddie's Alphabet Challenge. 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
1: Two-year-old Sarge is a gray and white cat found stray in Ocean City. 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
1: It could be skin cancer. 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If you're really worried, go to the doctor.

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1: I actually have not given this a lot of thought, but it's kind of shocking when you think about it. It's Jonna Michael. Imagine you land in New Jersey, like you flew in, and then still have to drive an hour to somewhere like Cape May. 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That's even longer. A new survey said that's just how much people really do love Cape May. We've got those details up for you right now. 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

0: 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We have never had a sheriff that worked as hard or loves his job more than Joe O'Donoghue. No scandal, no cost overruns, no politics. Joe has earned our continued support. Vote column A.
1: Hi, this is Sheriff Joe O'Donoghue, paid for by Friends of Joe O'Donoghue for Sheriff.

0: Hello, this is County Executive Denny Levinson. I am supporting Tokyo Joe O'Donohue for sheriff. 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We have never had a sheriff that worked as hard or loves his job more than Joe O'Donohue. No scandal, no cost overruns, no politics. Joe has earned our continued support. Vote column A.
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1: Hillary, what do you do for a living?
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1: I'd love to help you out, but I specialize in, what do you specialize in?
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1: 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That is Feel Good Variety you will only get from us. And it's all coming up after Bill Medley.

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or a pumpkin one that looks really, really good. 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
1: Hi, it's Eddie Davis. It's a little unbelievable to me, but it's been 23 years since Borgata Hotel, Casino, and Spa opened in Atlantic City. And this weekend, they begin an extensive renovation of the original Borgata Tower. 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

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There is a part of the show on Bruno Mars's romantic tour where he puts people up on the big screen with the Angel Baby Cam. How would you react if you were one of the people he picked? 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
1: Light 96.9, South Jersey's best variety. It came out in July, but it didn't show up on my recommended for you until this weekend. And oh my gosh, was it twisted. Have you watched A Toxic Love Story on Netflix? It's one of those true crime documentaries where you don't know who the bad person is until the very, very end. 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

0: 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What do you do for a living?
1: I'm a teacher.
2: So when people find out about your job, what is the one thing they do that always annoys you? One thing they ask you?
1: You know, that's a great question. Well, I don't even know. I guess the most annoying thing is like assuming my summer off is a vacation.
2: That's what I was going to ask you, because that was when you said teacher, I'm like, oh, it's probably, so what's it like having the summers off?
1: Yeah, and it's like, you know, we work those hours and then some during the school year, you know, so frustrating.
2: So what does summer in a teacher's world look like?
1: Well, you know, in my world, because I don't have children, it really is kind of relaxing.
2: Uh-huh.
1: I usually use it to get house projects done and, you know, do all the things that I put off the rest of the year.
2: So you're like, I'm going to cram it all into 2.5 months.
1: Yeah, it's not very fun, but I do it. Yeah, last year we went on a big trip to Europe. That was super fun. But usually we don't do our traveling when everybody else

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1: 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Maroon 5, Kelly Clarkson, Shaggy and Katrina on the Waves. That is variety you will only get from us. And it's on the way after the outfield.
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1: You know that Jenna Dewan isn't the only new cast member of Dancing with the Stars with a professional dance background, right? 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I'll tell you, coming up in four songs. 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
1: A lot of people are being very critical about Jenna Dewan being on the new season Dancing with the Stars because obviously she has a very extensive professional dance background, but she said ballroom is a totally different language. I do not have an advantage here. What surprised me, though, is she's not the only one with that pro dance background. Did you know that Harry Shum Jr. from Dancing with the Stars was actually a backup dancer for Mariah Carey and J-Lo?

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1: Hey there, we're Joe and Jana. 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
1: Two-year-old Sarge is a gray and white cat found stray in Ocean City. 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Sarge is a real love bug who loves to get as many pets as he can. He likes other cats and people and would thrive in just about any home. 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
1: If you grew up to be what you wanted to be when you were a kid, what would your career field be today?
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8: 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The numbers are staggering. The CDC says nearly 49,000 people took their own lives in 2024. That's more than 130 a day, or one suicide every 11 minutes. Among veterans, the rates are much higher than the civilian population, as much as 50% higher. 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New York-based pharma company American Regent initiated the nationwide recall of three lots of the injections after customers complained about leaking and cracked vials. 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Health update. I'm Sarah Lee Kessler.
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A lot of therapeutic songs at the office. Taylor Swift back there. Hopefully everything's okay. One thing I do know, every day this week feels like Monday, right? We're off because of the Labor Day holiday and also COVID. We've been off since 2020. So there's that. Manic Monday, the Bengals. Hang in there.

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You have an office pool going for fantasy football. I know many of you do. Game one is tonight, the NFL opening night for the Patriots and Seahawks. 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We'll see what happens, but I hope you win. Sports bars are fun. 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
1: Google is launching an AI voice feature that's available in Gmail, Docs, and more. It's designed to let users ask questions so they can get a quick result from the data in their inbox. It can also help users write drafts on Docs using information from the Gmail inbox. NVIDIA CEO Jensen Huang believes that AI has reached a new threshold of thinking power. He claimed in an online post Sunday that OpenAI's newest ChatGPT model, operating on NVIDIA chips, has achieved AGI, which stands for Artificial General Intelligence. It indicates the software can handle most of the thinking that a regular person can, although OpenAI has not indicated that its latest model has reached that level of operating power. And Apple's next launch event is this week. It marks the first launch event under new CEO John Ternus. Analysts anticipate the company will announce the latest iPhones and Apple Watches that could include Apple's first ever folding phone. The event is set for Wednesday at Apple's headquarters in Cupertino, California. Tech Report, I'm Mark Mayfield.
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10: Google is launching an AI voice feature that's available in Gmail, Docs, and more. It's designed to let users ask questions so they can get a quick result from the data in their inbox. It can also help users write drafts on Docs using information from the Gmail inbox. NVIDIA CEO Jensen Huang believes that AI has reached a new threshold of thinking power. He claimed in an online post Sunday that OpenAI's newest ChatGPT model, operating on NVIDIA chips, has achieved AGI, which stands for Artificial General Intelligence. It indicates the software can handle most of the thinking that a regular person can, although OpenAI has not indicated that its latest model has reached that level of operating power. And Apple's next launch event is this week. It marks the first launch event under new CEO John Ternus. Analysts anticipate the company will announce the latest iPhones and Apple Watches that could include Apple's first ever folding phone. The event is set for Wednesday at Apple's headquarters in Cupertino, California. Tech Report, I'm Mark Mayfield.

0: With children back in school now, health officials say it's the start of respiratory virus season.
1: Amy Pridemore at Auburn University's College of Nursing says expect a wave of sickness from children who are back in the classroom.
2: When you put all of these children that carry germs and they are all still developing their immune systems, and so the younger they are, the more likely they are to get sick.
1: She recommends taking a home flu or COVID-19 test if your child feels ill and recommends the flu vaccine. Frequent hand washing, avoid sharing drinks, and disinfecting high-touch surfaces often. I'm Scott Pringle.
0: A skin fungus that causes ringworm and doesn't respond to standard treatment is spreading to more countries every year. That's according to a new CDC study. Ringworm is a common fungal infection that spreads through skin-to-skin contact and contaminated items. It causes a circular rash on the skin. It's now been identified in 29 countries, with most of the cases in Europe. Health Update, I'm Sarah Lee Kessler.
3: Hey there, we're Joe and Jana. Well, here we go. Another story about ATV and our dirt bike riders here in South Jersey doing bad things.
4: Our friends at the Mullica Township Police Department say some dirt bike riders damaged the soccer fields in Mullica with some off-road riding Thursday evening.
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0: Light 96.9. So if you're in the drive-thru right now, are you curious if your order is going to be correct? You cross your fingers and hope so, right? 9 out of 10 times, it will be correct. 1 out of 10, it's not. And the riskiest order, when you ask for no ice, most of the time they forget that and they put the ice in there. And then you have to decide, is it worth me going back? I'll just have the ice. Then you go about your day. But 9 out of 10 times, drive-through orders are correct. And it's only about 3 minutes in there, too. Not bad.
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0: With children back in school now, health officials say it's the start of respiratory virus season.
1: Amy Pridemore at Auburn University's College of Nursing says expect a wave of sickness from children who are back in the classroom.
2: When you put all of these children that carry germs and they are all still developing their immune systems, and so the younger they are, the more likely they are to get sick.
1: She recommends taking a home flu or COVID-19 test if your child feels ill and recommends the flu vaccine. Frequent hand washing, avoid sharing drinks, and disinfecting high-touch surfaces often. I'm Scott Pringle.
0: A skin fungus that causes ringworm and doesn't respond to standard treatment is spreading to more countries every year. That's according to a new CDC study. Ringworm is a common fungal infection that spreads through skin-to-skin contact and contaminated items. It causes a circular rash on the skin. It's now been identified in 29 countries, with most of the cases in Europe. Health update, I'm Sarah Lee Kessler.
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Light 96.9. You know, it must be a lot to have to plan a tour. You've got all the logistics to figure out and where they're going next. Journey will kick off their tour this weekend in California, Los Angeles. And then they go all over the U.S. and they end in San Francisco on the 28th. That's a lot of logistical nonsense right there. But I'm sure the tour is going to be awesome. Yes.

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Let us supply you with a fun, upbeat soundtrack.

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3: Hey there, we're Joe and Jana. 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Another story about ATV and our dirt bike riders here in South Jersey doing bad things.
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5: From ABC News Tech Trends. The class action lawsuit against Anthropic is expanding, with customers claiming the AI firm misled them about the limits of one of its subscription tiers. The group says Anthropic's max subscription, which can cost up to $200 a month, can't be used for as long as was advertised by the company, with the power-hungry technology running into usage limits much earlier than anticipated. Nintendo is launching a new green version of its popular Switch 2 console in honor of the 40th anniversary of The Legend of Zelda. We also got our first look at the remake of the popular 1998 Zelda game Ocarina of Time, and the company announced a Legend of Zelda movie set to hit theaters next April. In other tech movie news, the first teaser trailer is now out for Artificial, the Andrew Garfield-starring movie about Sam Altman, the CEO of OpenAI, in the brief period that he was fired by that company's board. With Tech Trends, I'm Mike Dubusky, ABC News.
6: From the Townsquare, New Jersey Info and Weather Network, I'm Chief Meteorologist Dan Zarrow. Tomorrow's going to be the warmest day of the week, but we're also watching our highest chance for rain and thunderstorms rolling in for part of the day. Now, tonight, with scattered clouds and a stiff breeze and some humidity in the air, our low temperature will only drop to 73. Tomorrow feels summerish, high 88, mostly cloudy skies. Slight chance of a morning shower, then a bigger push of rain and thunderstorms late day. Friday drops to around 80. Get weather 24/7 wherever you are. 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

96.9. Should September 25th be National Dolly Parton Day? 925 is a big push to make it National Dolly Parton Day. So far, California has said yes. It's official in California. September 25th will be National Dolly Parton Day. I mean, the legacy that she left, the Children's Imagination Library, that's a big deal. And they have many kids involved in that in California. And so that's one of the reasons they said yes to that idea. But I think Manhattan has also designated September 25th as National Dolly Parton Day, the borough of Manhattan. So that and California and Tennessee has it in the works, and we'll see what happens. But Dolly, a national treasure.

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1: From ABC News Tech Trends, the class action lawsuit against Anthropic is expanding, with customers claiming the AI firm misled them about the limits of one of its subscription tiers. The group says Anthropic's max subscription, which can cost up to $200 a month, can't be used for as long as was advertised by the company, with the power-hungry technology running into usage limits much earlier than anticipated. Nintendo is launching a new green version of its popular Switch 2 console in honor of the 40th anniversary of The Legend of Zelda. We also got our first look at the remake of the popular 1998 Zelda game Ocarina of Time, and the company announced a Legend of Zelda movie set to hit theaters next April. In other tech movie news, the first teaser trailer is now out for Artificial, the Andrew Garfield starring movie about Sam Altman, the CEO of OpenAI, and the brief period that he was fired by that company's board. With Tech Trends, I'm Mike Debusky, ABC News.

Light 96.9. There's one teacher in Las Vegas. Her name is Natalie Garcia, and she's been on the Today Show talking about middle school fashion. She said kids in longer t-shirts, longer shorts, graphic tees, and neon, like it's 1984. High five. This song came out in October of 1984, by the way. Take On Me from A-ha. But more about middle school fashion. What are you seeing, and what do you love, moms? Coming up at 5:45.

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0: there, we're Joe and Jana. Well, here we go. Another story about ATV and our dirt bike riders here in South Jersey doing bad things.
1: Our friends at the Mullica Township Police Department say some dirt bike riders damaged the soccer field in Mullica with some off-road riding Thursday evening.
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See our review of Flying Breeze Airlines out of ACY. 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

0: Light 96.9. There's one teacher in Las Vegas. Her name is Natalie Garcia, and she has gone viral with her middle school fashion observations. And she was on the Today Show recently talking about full t-shirts, longer shorts, graphic tees, even neon, just kind of like we dressed maybe in the 80s, 90s yesterday. I don't know. But Birkenstocks are very popular. Socks, of course, no bare feet in the Birkenstocks, but those are huge. And she said Crocs are kind of on the way out, according to her observations. But maybe some baggy jeans, a little bit more baggy head to toe instead of the crop tops, which could be a welcome sight for the rest of us. But anyway, middle school fashion is happening, according to Natalie Garcia, and changing a little bit. You can win Hall Pass cash for more of that because the kids have needs and so do you. $500 Visa gift card. Good luck. 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
2: Apple's biggest event of the year is coming up this Wednesday. It's the company's first major product launch under John Ternus, who took over for Tim Cook on September 1st. The event carries the tagline Surprise and Shine and will introduce a slate of new products, including the iPhone 18 Pro and the highly anticipated foldable iPhone, two new Apple Watches, the Series 12 and Ultra 4, and possibly new AirPods. The latest tech to keep scammers at bay on dating apps is sparking some concern over surveillance and privacy. A number of the sites are now embracing biometric scanning tools and verified human badges. Scammers frequently create new accounts after being banned. Biometrics, though, make it harder for the same person to return with a fake identity. AI is ruining some of the fun of watching cute animal videos. Many people are not realizing that often those videos are AI-generated. Associate Professor Jessica Maddox at the U of Georgia says part of the joy of cute animal videos is looking at something adorable that actually happened and discovering that it's a fake takes the joy right out of it. Tech Report, I'm Tammy Trujillo.

Light 96.9. So tonight, opening night for the NFL, could be a fun atmosphere at your favorite sports bar. I do love the wings and nachos. And the fact that football jerseys cover up a lot of imperfections. High five, looking good in the jersey. Walter Payton, throwback for me today. John Waite, right now, missing you.

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Did your husband win something? 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

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I don't

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6: Apple's biggest event of the year is coming up this Wednesday. It's the company's first major product launch under John Ternus, who took over for Tim Cook on September 1st. The event carries the tagline Surprise and Shine and will introduce a slate of new products, including the iPhone 18 Pro and the highly anticipated foldable iPhone, two new Apple Watches, the Series 12 and Ultra 4, and possibly new AirPods. The latest tech to keep scammers at bay on dating apps is sparking some concern over surveillance and privacy. A number of the sites are now embracing biometric scanning tools and verified human badges. Scammers frequently create new accounts after being banned. Biometrics, though, make it harder for the same person to return with a fake identity. AI is ruining some of the fun of watching cute animal videos. Many people are not realizing that often those videos are AI-generated. Associate Professor Jessica Maddox at the U of Georgia says part of the joy of cute animal videos is looking at something adorable that actually happened and discovering that it's a fake takes the joy right out of it. Tech Report, I'm Tammy Trujillo.
7: 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Well, here we go. Another story about ATV and our dirt bike riders here in South Jersey doing bad things.
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9: From the Thames Square, New Jersey Info and Weather Network, I'm Chief Meteorologist Dan Zarrow. Tomorrow's going to be the warmest day of the week, but we're also watching our highest chance for rain and thunderstorms rolling in for part of the day. Now, tonight, with scattered clouds and a stiff breeze and some humidity in the air, our low temperature will only drop to 73. Tomorrow feels summerish, high 88, mostly cloudy skies, slight chance of a morning shower, then a bigger push of rain and thunderstorms late day. Friday drops to around 80. Get weather 24/7 wherever you are. 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

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Tom Petty, Free Fallin'. Maybe you had that CD when you were growing up. 80s and 90s full of cassettes and CDs and entire albums, right? And you had a mood, a vibe. You could put that

0: 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So that's kind of refreshing. 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Ed Sheeran up next.
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The Tunnel to Towers Foundation is tonight's Delilah's Dilemma sponsor. They're expanding their commitment to America's heroes with the May and George Siller Scholarship

Stefan wrote to me his Delilah's dilemma. He's been married 18 years. It is no longer a physically intimate marriage. And he has known someone for a few years. And a few weeks ago, they hooked up and the feelings are flowing. And the cheating has begun. Stefan, I said this earlier. I'll say it again. I am not coming at you with judgment. I have had enough failed marriages and relationships and put myself in enough situationships like you're in now to never, ever, ever, ever, ever, ever judge anybody. Okay? But guess what, Stefan? It's not real. It's dopamine. Real love is somebody that you know, that accepts you as you are, that you've been through stuff with. Maybe your marriage is over. Don't know. But I can tell you this. You owe it to yourself

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4: September is Suicide Prevention Month. The numbers are staggering. The CDC says nearly 49,000 people took their own lives in 2024. That's more than 130 a day, or one suicide every 11 minutes. Among veterans, the rates are much higher than the civilian population, as much as 50% higher. The National 988 Suicide and Crisis Hotline is there 24 hours a day to offer help. Epinephrine injections are getting recalled over sterility concerns. New York-based pharma company American Regent initiated the nationwide recall of three lots of the injections after customers complained about leaking and cracked vials. 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Health update. I'm Sarah Lee Kessler.
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